0: I just wonder if, like, two people can stay together for good.
1: You mean like couples?
0: Yeah, like people in love.
1: In my opinion, the best thing you can do is find a person who loves you for exactly what you are.

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That's why I call myself king of fools, king of fools, king of fools. When it comes around to love, I always lose.

0: 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Turn it up. Oh, yeah.
1: Talk it to him, man.
0: Talk it to him now.
2: Kick, boy.
0: Turn it up.
1: Kick.
0: Come on. Turn up there, baby.
3: Kick.
0: Oh, yeah.
1: Come on, turn it up, baby. Come on.
0: 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I want that guitar to fall in on now. Turn it up now. Oh, yeah.

little thrill. Yes, when you caught my eye, baby, my heart stood still, baby, baby, oh.

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Found the bottom of the bottle's always dry. Yes, it is now. But when you poured out your heart, I didn't waste it.